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2: 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I feel there's no one to save me.

Cause I'm only human after all, and you're only human after all. Don't put the blame on me. Don't put your blame on me.

will fade eventually. So if our time is running out, day after day, we'll make the mundane a masterpiece. Oh my, my, oh my, my love, I take one look at you, you're taking me out.